0: crashing against the windows, looking out onto a three-terraced town. There's a garden, grey-green, and cherry blossoms. All seasons here, save for a rainy day.
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1: get a
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1: stairs, there's a soft coffee.
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1: Two
0: down to the filter.
1: Hot light.
0: Another in downtown
1: lights.
0: Keep
1: another
0: in
1: so
0: my last penny.
1: Well oiled.
0: Me forget again.
1: 4 a.m.
0: 6 feet down.
1: Already up with the lock.
0: And I go stumbling through. You let me forget again.
1: 4 a.m. 6 feet down.
0: Already up with the locks.

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1: That's my father. This is father. When's it?

And if you lose some money, then you lose some money. And I don't really care. Because tonight I'm thinking about much more important things. Tonight I'm thinking about much

someone once told me, the world is moving because you are. And tonight there are people travelling through Europe on trains, looking for something that they've never had before, wondering if they'll find it, and if they'll recognise it if they do. And tonight they're thinking about more important things. And they're wondering if they can keep it, if they find it, and if what they get will be what they want. And they're wondering if what they want is what they really need. And they're wondering what will happen if they find what they really want and what

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2: 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A singer-songwriter from Denmark, whose first album we've fallen in love with. 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

Impress me with your charms. And when you hold me in your arms, don't tell me what you think I want to hear. 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

I dreamt I had to go to Mars. 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And it wasn't going to be like a moon trip. There was three of us going, but we couldn't all go in the same ship. 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I had to go first, and it was the thought of passing through all that black space, all the darkness with nothing in it, and then being the first one to land there all alone. 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

unwind this useless, helpless feeling. A young man should be blessed with love. That's just flesh and

land he could break. She's been going round to business as usual, always with that melancholy smile that you were too busy looking to yourself to see those tiny tears in her eyes.